0: verdwenen uit de Radio 2 Top 30.
1: You played it cool and I played it dumb. 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

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And we could have some. And he's up there. What's that? Hawaiian noises.

She work it, girl, she work the bowl. 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She's fine as hell, she's about the dough. Doing a thing right on the floor. And money, money she making. Look at the way she's shaking. Make you wanna touch her, wanna taste her. Have you lusting for her? Going crazy, face it. She's so much more than you used to. Knows just how to move.